0: The bishop wore buttless chaps to the bat mitzvah. Bat mitzvah.
1: The skeleton took a shower. The skeleton ran out of shampoo in the shower. The skeleton, the human torch, could not get a bank loan.
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That, of course, was The Monkees with Day Dream Believer. I love that song, but I loved that song a ton when I was a little kid. I used to sing it all the time because my middle name is Jean, and I used to put my name in there instead. I'd say cheer up, Jackie Jean. I don't know. It just made me happy. I still hear it when I hear that song. It's just a happy opener to a fun show that we're going to do tonight. And this is all about Believe. We are covering so many songs tonight. I'm looking at the playlist. It is a really good one. I have been so excited about the new season of Ted Lasso coming out. I'm a huge Ted Lasso fan. And I just think about that Believe sign. And I was watching the latest episode and I was thinking about that sign. And I was like, you know what? I've never done a Believe show. So tonight we're going to do it. We'll be here until 10 p.m. tonight. So don't go anywhere. At 9 o'clock, I'll go over some of the cool stuff that's happening this week in Birmingham, some of the cool stuff that's happening this week on Substrate Radio as well. And of course, this first hour of the show every week is brought to you by the Bates Group at ARC Realty. 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They have a whole great team of folks that I've gotten to work with. They've helped me and my friends over the years. 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And it's just really lovely to watch the process. 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Let's kick it in with, I love this band. They actually came down from Nashville a few years ago when I did my first EP release for Dree Lear, and we played a fun show together at the Firehouse, and I just love them. This is their song, Believe Me, and the band is Sad Baxter.

That was My Bloody Valentine with I Believe. We had some Regia in there as well with their song I Believe. Sonic Youth as well with Do You Believe in Rapture? And we started that set off with Sad Baxter with their song Believe Me. And you're listening to The Jackie Lo Show. I'm here every Monday night from 8 to 10 p.m. Central right here on Substrate Radio at substrateradio.com, at the Substrate Radio app, at the TuneIn app. Search for Substrate Radio. 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And tonight on the show, we're talking Believe. It is a Believe show. We're going to cover a lot tonight until 10 p.m. We're going to be all over the board as usual, so stick around. And of course, this first hour of the show every week is brought to you by the Bates Group at ARC Realty. They're my realtors. They're good friends of mine. 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They are sponsoring another film this year. I'm super excited about it. I love that it had already made my list before I even realized that they were the sponsors. And I was like, double whammy goodness. They are sponsoring the film. It's on Sunday at 12:15 at the Lyric Theater. It is Bob and David Climb Machu Picchu. So if you are a Mr. Show fan, if you love Bob Odenkirk, if you love David Cross, then I think you're really going to like this film about them climbing Machu Picchu. Of course, it's going to be good. So come on out, grab your tickets to Sidewalk Film Festival, and come support the Bates Group film that they're sponsoring this week. And if you need any real estate needs in your life, if you're looking to buy, if you're looking to sell, you have questions, then hit up Amanda and Patrick at the Bates Group, at the Bates Group, bham.com, or the Bates Group at ARC Realty on Facebook, or Amanda Bates Realtor on the Instagram. So coming up next, this is Believer Law with their song The Task at Hand.

Thanks so much for tuning in to the Jackie Lowe Show here on Substrate Radio, simulcasting live on Birmingham Mountain Radio, and that was The Magnetic Fields with their song, I Don't Believe You. We heard Stevie Wonder in there as well with I Believe, When I Fall in Love, It Will Be Forever. We had some Apples and Stereo in there as well with I Can't Believe, and we started that off with Believer Law with their song, The Task at Hand. And it's a Believe show tonight on the Jackie Lowe Show until 10 p.m., so stick with me, stick around. At 9 o'clock, I'll go over some of the cool stuff that's happening this week in Birmingham, some of the cool stuff that's happening this week on Substrate Radio as well. And we have lots of great songs left for you until 10. And of course, this first hour of the Jackie Lowe Show every week is brought to you by the Bates Group at ARC Realty. 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Coming up next is a band. I'm glad I got to see them. They are so much fun live. I've seen them once or twice here at Saturn. This is Summer Cannibals coming up next, and their song I Wanna Believe is the one we're going to be listening to. 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

0: That was Pixies with Space I Believe In. We had Vagabond in there covering Courtney Barnett with Reason to Believe. We had some The Dream Academy before that with their song Power to Believe. And we started that set off with Summer Cannibals with their song I Wanna Believe. And you're listening to The Jackie Lo Show. 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We've got film reviews, we've got music reviews, we have book reviews, we have news, we have all kinds of fun stuff over there that we want you to be a part of. I was lucky enough to get to review the new Jason Molina film that's going to be playing at Sidewalk Film Festival this Saturday. I'm super excited about it, so go check that out at Sidewalk, and go check out my review over at SubstrateRadio.com. We also cross the streams every Monday night from 8 to 10 with Birmingham Mountain Radio at 107.3 FM in Birmingham, or bhammountainradio.com. And there's lots of stuff going on this weekend, so I'm going to go ahead and get into it because it's right at 9 o'clock. And I love to go over our event calendar that's brought to you by Rusty's Barbecue every week. Rusty's Barbecue is my favorite barbecue in town. I've been going there for years and years and years since they opened their front doors, and they have the best barbecue. I go and get a pulled pork sandwich and some delicious sides, or I'll go, especially when it cools down a little bit, I get a big old bowl of that Brunswick stew and a grilled cheese sandwich. The ribs there are my favorite. They're so tender and lovely. They fall right off the bone with homemade sauces, homemade sides, homemade desserts, including that peanut butter pie. It looks so good. They have a new cheesecake, the Biscoff cheesecake, that I haven't tried yet, that is on my list of things to do this week. So if you love good food, if you have a reason to feed the whole family, then pick up a family meal. They can also cater your next event. And of course, Labor Day is coming up, and they have pre-sales up, so you can go ahead and put your Labor Day orders in over at rustysbarbecue.com. All right, what's on the Rusty's Barbecue event calendar? There's a ton of stuff. Of course, happy Sidewalk. Sidewalk kicked off today. Sidewalk Film Festival is one of my favorite events. It's one of my favorite weeks of the whole year. And of course, I've already made my schedule. I have lots of good stuff to talk to you guys about all week long. Okay, so here tonight, we've got Birmingham Bandstand Open Mic Night at the Nick Monday. We've got Tuesday, 10% Tuesday at Rojo at 5 p.m. until 10 p.m. 10% of the proceeds will go to Girls Inc. of Central Alabama. Also, tomorrow night is Radio Free Birmingham at Saturn with Obsessive Fantasy, Crush the Serpent, Debbie, also the band, and La Memoria. Wednesday night, we've got Pub Quiz Trivia at Rojo in the side room at 7:15. Put a team together. The grand prize is $120 gift certificate to Rojo, which is always a fun one. Also, Wednesday is Sheer Terror, Snake Church, and Gasket at Saturn. Thursday, we've got Montage, Cave Hole, Captain Kudzu, and Seriously here at Saturn. And Friday is the opening night film of Sidewalk Film Festival that I'm super excited about. It's all about concrete, and I could not be more happier about it. Of course, there's it'll be showing at the Alabama Theater. Of course, there's the fantastic after party that'll be in the street outside Sidewalk Cinema. And they're going to be doing some fun stuff all week long. So check out sidewalkfest.com to see all the movies that are happening starting tonight. In the afternoons, they've got afternoon programming. They have evening programming. And then, of course, all day, the opening night is Friday night. And then all day Saturday, all day Sunday is just loaded full of fantastic films that we're excited about. Friday night's also Anime Rave here at Saturn. It's also Cinema Stereo with Blood Moon Ride at the Nick. Saturday, of course, is Sidewalk Cinema, or Sidewalk Film Festival all day. And then don't forget about the really fun after party that my buddy Jeff Nixon always does a fantastic job with. It's a 90s themed party, which is right up my alley, and it's going to be at Lakeview Marina, which is also something that is very near and dear to my heart. I'll be DJing from 9 to 10:15 on the main stage. I think Drew from BMR, you guys know some Drew, is going to be spinning inside High Dive. We've got DJ Supreme of Substrate and of WBHM. It's going to be playing in High Dive and also in the space across from C6. C6 is going to be open. It's going to be so much fun. There's a fun band that's going to be playing. So come on out Saturday night to the after party. Make sure you have your tickets to the party. Make sure your VIP passes get you in. And check out more information at sidewalkfest.com. Also, Saturday night is Hot in Here 2000's Dance Party here at Saturn, and it's Drag Night at the Knicks. So there's something happening every night of the week. So come on out, come support Sidewalk. Come watch some great films, come to the great parties, and have a great time. And of course, here at Substrate Radio, we have a ton of great stuff lined up for you guys all week long. Of course, I'm here every Monday night from 8 to 10 p.m. with the Jackie Lowe Show. 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Following that's his After Hours with Paul, his old-time radio drama, starting at 10 p.m. until Wednesday nights. 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Follow me at The Jackie Lowe Show. It's J-A-C-K-I-E-L-O on all of my social media, The Jackie Lowe Show on Instagram, Jackie Lowe on Facebook. I'll post a link to this recording tomorrow so you guys can go back and listen to it if you had to jet out a little early, joined a little late, or just want to go back and reference something. And of course, make sure you're following Birmingham Mountain Radio on all of our social media platforms for all the same reasons, to find out about shows, ticket giveaways, and just be a part of, you know, the world with us. So let's get back into the music, shall we? We're right at the top of the hour for hour number two, and we are up to, oh, this is a good one, Ray Charles coming up next with I Believe to My Soul. And you're listening to The Jackie Lowe Show. It's a belief theme all night tonight until 10 p.m.
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That was Thin Lizzy with Don't Believe a Word. We had some Beach Boys in there as well with You Still Believe in Me. Natalie Press before that with Why Don't You Believe in Me? And Kim Gordon was in there as well with The Believers. And you're listening to The Jackie Lo Show here on Substrate Radio, simulcasting live on Birmingham Mountain Radio. And I'm live inside Substrate Studios, inside Saturn. And tonight on the show, we're talking about Believe. I love doing these shows with you guys every Monday night. So thank you so much for tuning in. And of course, thanks to the amazing sponsors that make the show happen. The second hour of the show every week is brought to you by Rojo. Rojo is one of my very favorite restaurants in towns. It's one of my favorite bars in towns. It's one of my favorite patios in towns. It's one of my favorite places to just hang out in town. So if you are looking for some delicious food, some delicious drinks, and a place that you can go support good people as well. I love to put my money where the good people are. So hit them up over at Rojo this week. Rojo has been sponsoring the Sidewalk Film Festival since year one. They are such big supporters of film and arts in our community. Tomorrow night is 10% Tuesday. We'll go to Girls Inc. of Central Alabama. They also have been hosting the film festival after party on Sunday night. Starting at 10 p.m., there's a private filmmaker food event that they always do in their side room, but the main bar will be open until after midnight on Sunday for all of the festival supporters. We can come out, we can hang out one last time together, and it's a beautiful sidewalk tradition. So come on out and support Rojo Sunday night, late night. They're also open, the bar's open until midnight on Friday nights only now, besides Sunday this week, and you can get your food order in by 10 p.m. and hang out at the bar until midnight. Of course, they have a great party room on the side too for they do art events every month, but you can also book it for private events. So hit them up at Rojo and go support them this week. So coming up next, where are we on the playlist? Oh yeah, this is the one I was going to make the Forecast Salon song of the week. It's my forecast week. I'm excited about it. I get to go see Mert and hang out and catch up and grab a drink off the complimentary drink menu and just feel like family every time I go by there. I love catching up with everybody. I love seeing what's happening in all the chairs around me. 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The Forecast Salon song of the week is The Heart Is Willing by A.A. Bondi.

That was Ozzy Osbourne, of course, with Believer. We heard The Bravery before that with Believe. The Shins were in there as well with We Become Silhouettes by the Postal Service off the Believer June 2005 music issue album. And then we started that off with A.A. Bondi, the Forecast Salon Song of the Week with The Heart is Willing. And you're listening to The Jackie Lo Show. I'm here every Monday night from 8 to 10 p.m. Central right here on Substrate Radio, right here simulcasting on Birmingham Mountain Radio. And of course, we're broadcasting out of Substrate Studios inside Saturn. And this second hour of the show every week is brought to you by Rojo. Rojo is one of my very favorite spots in town. I love going by Rojo and grabbing a big old plate of those nachos with some of that Philly steak on top. I love saving a little room if I can to split a chango, which is that delicious dessert that's like a cheesecake wrapped in a tortilla that's deep fried. Yes, it's as good as it sounds. Yes, it's amazing. I love getting a top shelf margarita and just kicking back and enjoying myself on that beautiful patio at Rojo. It's one of my very, very, very favorite spots in Birmingham. So if you're looking for a fun spot to hang out, if you're looking for a patio, if you're looking for a local spot, if you're coming in town for Sidewalk Film Festival and you're learning the Birmingham area's sidewalk has been supported by Rojo since the very beginning of Rojo, and they are lovely and kind folks. They're also hosting the Sunday night party, so come on out to Rojo Sunday after all the fun festivities and awards for Sidewalk Film Festival. All right, so coming up on the show, I'm up to I Believe by REM, and you're listening to The Jackie Lo Show. I'm here every Monday night from 8 to 10 p.m. right here on Substrate Radio, simulcasting live on Birmingham Mountain Radio.

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And I'm live inside Substrate Studios, inside Saturn. That was Blind Faith with Can't Find My Way Home. We had some Ramones in there as well with I Believe in Miracles, and REM started all of that off with I Believe. And it's a Believe show tonight on The Jackie Lowe Show. There's so much to believe in. There's so much not to believe in. And Ted Lasso is back, and I'm excited about it. And I love that Believe sign. It pops in my head randomly, and it makes me happy. So I thought tonight would be a fun show to build around that beautiful thought, that beautiful word. So I hope you've enjoyed yourselves tonight. It's been a really fun one to put together. And I'm going to say my thank yous and my goodbyes because I have one last long song for you guys to close the show out with. But I have to say thank you to Rojo for sponsoring the second hour of the show. Those guys are awesome over there. Lainey and Clark and the whole crew at Rojo just do a fantastic job. Go on out for 10% Tuesday tomorrow night for Girls Inc. Go on by Wednesday night for Pub Quiz Trivia starting at 7:15 in the side room. Of course, don't forget that Friday night, the bar is open until midnight. Kitchen's open till 10, so get in there by 10 and get some food, and you can stick around till late night at the bar. You can book a party in the private room on the side, the party room. They also have happy hour Tuesday through Friday from 3 to 7. Lots of great drink specials, so don't forget about that. And, of course, they are hosting the official Sunday night after party of Sidewalk Cinema, Sidewalk Film Festival. Art in the side room is going to be... Who is it? Oh, it's Dan Bynum this month until the 30th. So go check that out as well. So hit up Rojo this week and give them some love. Of course, thanks so much to all the amazing other folks that make the show happen. Thanks so much to Substrate and to Birmingham Mountain Radio for having me here every Monday night. 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So I'm going to leave you with one last lonely track. I love this track. I love this band. This is Wednesday with their song Bull Believer off Rat Saw God. And I'll see you guys next Monday night for another episode of The Jackie Lowe Show. Stay safe and have fun at Sidewalk this week.

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The Margaret, Birmingham's little slice of New Orleans right here on First Avenue North. A true no-gimmicks local vibes bar with some of the best drink options in town. Amazing craft cocktails, mocktails, and extensive beer and wine selection make The Margaret your perfect spot for relaxing after work or just having a nice night out with friends. Swing by tonight and say hi to the crew at The Margaret, 2113 First Avenue North.

0: The bishop wore buttless chaps to the bat mitzvah. 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
1: 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The skeleton ran out of shampoo in the shower. The skeleton, the human torch, could not get a bank loan.
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0: 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Bat mitzvah.
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0: Jackie Lowe here from The Jackie Lowe Show, and you know I'm a huge fan of Sidewalk Film Festival. I go every year, and I've already made my schedule and gotten my tickets at sidewalkfest.com. 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

0: But wait, let me explain something to you. I am not Mr. Lebowski. You're Mr. Lebowski. I'm the dude.
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0: 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What am I hearing?
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hush, little baby. 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

Meet the Margaret, Birmingham's little slice of New Orleans right here on First Avenue North, a true no-gimmicks local vibes bar with some of the best drink options in town. Amazing craft cocktails, mocktails, and extensive beer and wine selection make the Margaret your perfect spot for relaxing after work or just having a nice night out with friends. Swing by tonight and say hi to the crew at The Margaret, 2113 First Avenue North.

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1: Oh, you ding dong!

0: Jackie Lowe here from The Jackie Lowe Show, and you know I'm a huge fan of Sidewalk Film Festival. I go every year, and I've already made my schedule and gotten my tickets at sidewalkfest.com. They have everything from films about the Shags, Sea Monkeys, Concrete, River Keepers, Latin Clowns, and Hunky Jesus, just to name a few. I can't wait to watch these amazing films with you at some of my favorite downtown venues. Don't forget to get tickets and stick around for all of the amazing after parties, too. See you this year at Sidewalk Film Festival, August 24th through the 30th, and grab your tickets at sidewalkfest.com.
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0: over anything they'd rather be doing than marching up and down the square? 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
0: Okay, got it. 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

0: What'd you think?
1: Well, you know, I thought I would hate it, but, you know, I kind of liked it.
0: Really?
1: No, man, that was terrible. That's right, right here.

Meet the Margaret, Birmingham's little slice of New Orleans right here on First Avenue North, a true no-gimmicks local vibes bar with some of the best drink options in town. 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
0: Okay, got it. 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
1: Oh, you ding dong!

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1: I don't understand.
0: Her face is the lunch meat. 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
1: Oh, you ding dong!

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1: Super. Say, son, how'd you like to go fishing this weekend?
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1: That's all right, son. 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
1: No, Dad. What about you?
0: Fuck you! No, Dad! What about you? 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